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0: 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It's the V Bros, Mikey V, Frankie V, and Gianna.
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2: We're excited. Friday is finally here.
1: Yeah, Nicole, why are you excited for your weekend?
3: I'm going out with some friends this weekend. We're doing a brewery crawl, and we're going to like three different breweries and just like hanging out between. I think it's really
1: dangerous because you start and you don't realize how much beer you actually drink. You have a couple tastes here, a couple more tastes there. Next thing you got the 12th one and you're just done.
3: Mm-hmm. And you just want to try everything at each place and then you're like, uh-oh, tried too many things.
2: Snack in between, that's key.
1: Somebody order a
3: Uber.
1: Yeah,
3: that's key. Yes, exactly.

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0: 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It's the V Bros, Mikey V, my big bro, Frankie V, and our best friend, Gianna.
1: Ella Langley right there with Choosing Texas at number 9.
0: And here's Pink Panthers and Zara Larsson stateside, number 8.

0: 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It's Mikey V. Got my big bro, Frankie V, with me and our bestie, Gianna.
1: New from Jason Derulo right there. It's called Sexy For Me at number 5.
0: Down and down a Friday night, kicking off your weekend. The iHeartRadio, 9 at 9 with our good friend Zara Larson. What a year she's having. She'll be at our iHeartRadio Music Festival.

0: 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It's the V Bros, Mikey V, my big bro Frankie V, and our best friend Gianna.
1: Justin Bieber right there with Speed Demon at number 3. Pretty crazy. I just saw a TikTok of him singing happy birthday to a random person at a Mexican restaurant.
0: Could you imagine Bieber just shows up, eating a taco for your birthday?
1: Yep.
0: All of a sudden, he's singing happy birthday to you.
1: Dream come true.
0: And there he is inside the iHeartRadio 9 at 9. You're counting down on your Friday night. You will get into the number one song next after Tame Impala and Jenny from Blackpink. One of our favorite collabs right here, Dracula, close one. Your runner-up, number 2.

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0: It is time for Finish the Lyric.
1: It is the first Friday of June, which is National Donut Day.
0: Yes!
1: The first Friday is always National Donut Day when it's in June today. So these are all songs that after you eat that donut on National Donut Day, they'll help you burn calories at the gym. This is a playlist for you to burn calories.
2: There we go.
0: Okay.
1: At the gym. Here we go. We'll start with our very own Mikey V. I need you to finish these lyrics.

0: On the treadmill, you'll burn some extra calories off of that one.
1: Yeah. You put his
2: that
1: soul
2: really
1: into it.
2: That feel like
1: it.
2: A workout song to me, though. But
0: yeah, on the treadmill. How about this one? Yeah.
2: Let me love you.
1: Yeah.
0: Over to Gianna.
1: Yeah.
0: This will help you burn some calories at the gym after eating that free donut on National Donut Day. Finish these lyrics.

0: Don't you worry, don't you worry, child.
1: Don't you worry, child.
0: Yep.
2: See, you got that on the treadmill. You're burning off that donut. Look at that. Boom. Calories being burned.
0: See, I have heard all these in spin class. I'm not going to lie.
2: Yeah, they work. Now, this one's actually when you're in the dressing room, the changing room at the gym. You have this song in the background. You feel good about yourself no matter.
3: I didn't know there was a theme song to the changing room. But okay.
2: Oh, there is. After eating that donut, it doesn't matter if you put on some calories, Mikey, because you sing this song.
0: You

0: 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It's Mikey V, Frankie V, and Gianna.
1: What is the best thing that happened to you this week?
0: Yeah, Brooke, what is your Friday win of the week?
2: My dog came home.
0: Oh, wait.
3: Came home?
0: Well, yeah, where did your dog go?
2: Well, my dog was missing for a couple days.
0: Oh, my God.
2: Posted signs all over the neighborhood, and she just came back. Like,
0: oh, I guess wow. I love that. I mean, that's the biggest win we've had of the week, period. That's awesome.
1: I wonder what the dog was doing. Like, I wish there was a little camera on the dog to see.
0: The dog was getting crazy. All right. Well, we're happy the dog is back. Enjoy some quality time with him or her this weekend.
2: Oh, I will.

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0: 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It's the V Bros, Mikey V, Frankie V, and Gianna.
1: There's a way to tell if your coworkers hate you.
0: Oh, this is cool. I'll get you up to speed on this so you can try it out on Monday. Excited to share this with you next. I could be

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0: And you can find out this weekend, even tonight. 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
1: Oh my gosh, you guys, we done made it to Friday. What's good? I'm Angelina. On to the new hit list. You know, I got to kick it off with some Ariana Grande. She just kicked off that Eternal Sunshine tour. It's

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1: Oh, snap, oh, snap, oh, snap. Is Billie Eilish about to bless us with some new music? It's Angelina, the new hit list. Okay, no announcements just yet, but she did tease that she is in the studio. Yeah, some pictures of her. I mean, it looks like she's like low-key doing some production, too. She's like messing around on the piano. I need it. I need it like I need air, okay? I miss me some Billie.

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1: I am actually living for this collab. If these two could just give us a whole album. I'm Angelina, the new hit list. Ty Lynn's our Larson. She did it again.

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KS 102.3, Albany Station for all the hits. I'm Angelina. Hope you have an amazing weekend. Thanks so much for hanging out, discovering new music. Hit us up on social so you can really be tapped in. At New Hit List, I'm at Angelina on Air. It's been so real. Leaving you with One Republic. Need your love.

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1: Okay, ladies, and probably fellas too here. Have you ever received an unsolicited pick? Yes. One of those pictures. Wait till you meet Paige. She's not this week's weirdo. Coming up next, she's calling out a weirdo of her own. Hang on. It's

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1: Today's story starts with a text message from Paige. Paige, are you on the line?
2: Yeah. Hey, Buster.
1: What's up, Paige? It says that you're married and have two kids, and over the weekend, you got a text from a number that you didn't recognize. Is that right?
2: Yeah. So Saturday afternoon, I got a text from a number I've never seen before. The message said something like, "Hey, Paige, miss that fine ass."
1: Whoa.
2: And then immediately after that, they send a very personal photo. So.
1: No, like something that rhymes with trick pick?
2: Yes.
1: Oh.
2: I was horrified.
1: No.
2: Yeah. I don't know this number. I don't have it saved. I haven't dated in forever. Like I told you, I'm married with two children, so.
1: Now, does your husband know about this?
2: Oh, I told him immediately because I don't want him thinking that I'm, you know, trying to hide something and this becomes some weird situation later where, you know, he's like, oh, you hid it for me. So he looked at the text and said, who the heck is that? And I have no idea, honestly.
1: Yeah. Well, it's good that you told him because, like, you sound completely innocent. And if you did get this random picture from a random number, just who knows? If it escalates, it's a good thing that your husband knows. But so we have this mystery texter. Do you have his number still?
2: Yes, I do.
1: What if we called him?
2: I actually was hoping you would say that, Buster, honestly.
1: Wait, so let's do it. What's the number?
2: Okay. It's 6525.
1: Okay.
3: Hello?
1: Hey, this is Buster from iHeartRadio, and you're live on the air.
3: Really?
1: Yeah, man. Listen, I'm calling with good news because you're a listener here. You've been selected to win a free pair of concert tickets.
3: Seriously? I don't remember signing up for anything.
1: Oh, yeah, no. Well, basically, when you stream us on iHeartRadio, you're always kind of registering for prizes and stuff, and we kind of hit you up. So we have some of your info. But real quick, and before we pick which tickets that you want to win... I just got to get some info from you, okay?
3: Okay.
1: Yeah, what is your... okay, let's start. What's your first and last name?
3: Nick.
2: Oh, my God.
1: Paige?
2: Oh, my God. Nick Flo...
3: Who's that?
1: Nick, before we go any further here, I gotta let you know I kind of worked you into something here. I'm not there aren't any actual concert tickets. The reason why we're calling is because over the weekend someone sent Paige an unsolicited picture and some questionable messages. We wanted to find out who it was. She gave me the number. It's your number, and it turns out it's you.
3: Oh, there has to be some mistake.
2: Oh, no, Nick. There's no mistake. Oh, my God. Nick, we used to work together.
3: What?
2: This is disgusting, Nick. I am married. I have a family. And don't you have a girlfriend? What were you thinking?
3: I think you got the wrong...
1: Nick? Hello? Paige, he hung up.
2: He absolutely hung up.
1: Oh, man. The second the heat got turned on, he was out.
2: I'm telling you right now, I'm calling my old boss after this.
1: Wow. Nick thought he was getting concert tickets and ended up being this week's weirdo. I kind of feel bad because we kind of ambushed him, but at the same time, he ambushed you with his own bush. So I guess we're square.
2: Yeah. I mean, that's even better, honestly.
1: I wonder if there's anybody listening right now, though, that, like, have you ever gotten a random text from somebody that freaked you out? You can go ahead and chime in now. You can text in at 71021. Just don't send us any pictures, or hit me in the DMs at FM Buster, and definitely don't send any pictures there. But it sounds like Nick earned himself a spot in weirdo history here on iHeartRadio.
2: But Buster, wait.
1: Yeah, what's up?
2: You guys aren't actually giving away those concert tickets.
1: no, we're not.
2: Well, it was worth a shot.
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1: Okay, do you get along with your kids' teachers? It's the end of the year. Some of this might be coming to a head. I'll explain what I mean. As a matter of fact, Julia is going to explain what she means because she's going through it. We're going to talk about it next on Ask Buster. Hang on.

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1: Okay, it's Ask Buster. We have Julia on the line. Julia, are you there?
2: Yes, hi, I'm here.
1: Okay, it says that you're fighting with moms from your kid's school. Is that right?
2: Yeah. So my son, he's finishing fourth grade, bless his heart. And then one of the class moms starts a group text about getting the teacher the end of the year present, like a gift.
1: Okay, that's pretty normal.
2: Is it? Though, because I've never really heard of this. But anyways.
1: Well, wait, what's the gift?
2: So she actually just took it upon herself to send a $500 spa and massage package.
1: Damn, $500.
2: Thank you. That's what I said. Apparently, they want the teacher to have the summer of healthcare, like self-care and healthcare, whatever.
1: Okay. So wait, how much are they asking for you to contribute?
2: $25.
1: Okay, that's not terrible.
2: Yeah, except I don't want to contribute at all.
1: Why?
2: Because I don't think this teacher deserves a $500 spa package from me.
1: All right. Well, one could argue that teachers deserve a lot more than that. So it's not. Is there more to the story between you and this teacher?
2: Yeah, actually there is. So my son and this teacher, they've had issues all year, to be honest. Like nothing crazy, but she's called me a couple times over some things that I personally thought were ridiculous. He's gotten moved like seats three times this year. And then she emailed me one time because he was making excessive sound effects during a science video. Like, he's nine, Buster.
1: I get it. I mean, it's a distraction for the class, but I get it. Kids are going to be kids. So you and the teacher just haven't clicked?
2: No, not really. Not even a little. Like, I'm polite, you know. I smile at conferences. Like, I don't want to cause problems. But if you think I'm paying for her to hot stone massage after this year, like, that we've had, absolutely not interested.
1: So what happened with the group chat with the moms after you declined to contribute to the present?
2: So, yeah, I made the mistake of being honest. Then I texted the group text, I'm going to sit this one out, but I hope she enjoys it. And that was it.
1: I mean, that's a reasonable response.
2: Apparently not, because immediately one of the mom replies, wow. Like, just wow, nothing else.
1: Oh.
2: Yeah, and then another mom says, I guess some people don't appreciate everything teachers do. Like, oh, okay, now we're doing that. You know? And I don't know, I feel like they're talking about me. You know how you can feel it? I can feel it. It just gets quiet, like, when I walk up from the pickup lines. Nobody's, like, saying hi to me. It's awkward. Nobody's responding to my last text in there. Like, one mom who used to chat with me every day, like every morning, suddenly is like nowhere to be found.
1: So you think that you've been labeled by all the other moms?
2: Yeah, absolutely. Like, nobody's bothered to ask me why, but now I'm the cheap mom, you know, like the difficult mom, the anti-teacher mom or whatever, all because I didn't want to spend money on a gift card that I don't agree with.
1: Okay. Well, what is your question for me today here on Ask Buster?
2: So, you know, I want to know, like, am I wrong for not contributing? Or, like, are these moms being ridiculous for acting like this teacher's retiring, I don't know, from, like, a war zone?
1: So, wait, is the teacher retiring or is it just the end of the year?
2: It's just the end of fourth grade. That's it.
1: I see where you're coming from. Like I said, on one hand, teachers deserve so much more than they get, you know, as far as compensation for their job and everything. On the other hand, not every relationship with every teacher goes according to plan, and not everything deserves like a gift or whatever at the end of the year. So I sort of get what you're saying there. I guess I'm going to open up the phone lines. You can text in at 71021 or hit me in the DMs at FM Buster. We got Julia. Does anybody ever call you Julia Gulia, by the way?
2: Yeah, in high school they used to.
1: All right, we got Julia Gulia on the phone, and she doesn't want to contribute to her kid's fourth grade teacher's end of year gift. And $500 massage is a pretty hefty gift. I'm going to see if I can get help for you on the air here from folks listening. Okay, Julia Gulia?
2: All right, Buster Muster, I appreciate you.
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Drive, I don't need a car. Money really all that we fiending for. I'm doing things they ain't seen before. Bands ain't dumb, but extreme is all. I'm a demon lord. Fall off what I ain't seen him for. I'm doing things that excite the source. Fame ain't something that I need no more.

0: text messages in here at 71021. This one says, parents like this should be forced to substitute teach sometimes. Whoa. This text message says she should have to pay extra because her kid is obviously a problem.
1: Hello, I'm listening to your comments right now.
0: Yeah, what do you think of Julia's situation?
1: Listen, if the teacher calls and takes their very, very, very valuable time to do so, it's not over something that was stupid. Mm. It's usually over something that's a repeated pattern, and they've simply decided at that time they're going to actually make that call. I'm super offended by her, actually, all the way around.
0: Yeah, I mean, a lot of times parents, you know, kind of overlook the behavior of their own kid and kind of put it more on the teacher, right?
1: Of course, which is why education is in the state that it is today, because parents don't want to parent and want to allow their children to do anything.
0: Are you a teacher?
1: Why, of course I am.
0: I could feel it. I felt like I was in trouble for a second.
1: People wouldn't really understand what you really go through with kids until they are in that position.
0: We actually just got a text message in here at 71021. It says, sounds like her kid sucks.
1: Well, listen, there's no kid that really sucks. There's just some kids that are more challenging. That's all. Whether it's behaviorally or academically, nobody sucks. We all send our best kids to school. We really do.
0: Oh, man. Hey, I appreciate you calling in and chiming in with your insight.
1: Thank you. You got it. Thank you.
0: Bye. Oops, sorry. I feel bad. I just cut off a teacher. I feel like I'm going to detention.

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2: I guess her and Travis Kelce have announced that they have a no ring, no bring policy for their wedding, which means that you can't have a plus one unless you're married to them. Which, on one hand, I always think that that's lame when a wedding does that. But this is Taylor Swift's wedding. And unless you're not somebody that's close and, like, legally binded into the family, like, I don't want your little plus one there sneaking pictures to their friends, if I'm Taylor Swift anyway. Got me.

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1: This is going to get awkward for folks that are listening that have these degrees. These are the most degenerate degrees, degrees that are the most unserious college degrees and the most useless when you get out in the real field. And we're going to go through it next. Hang on.

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1: Okay, don't shoot the messenger. This is a study done by College Weekly, which kind of sounds fake, but whatever. These are the most unserious, useless college degrees. All right, here we go. Event management. Okay. Fashion merchandising. Yeah, that doesn't sound like you need a degree for that. Public relations, recreation, parks, and tourism. I didn't even know that you can get a degree in that. Just go to the park. Okay, here we go. I think I disagree with this one. Marketing. I mean, I guess if you can get an internship without a degree, then you don't need the degree, but that's a little different. This one says music industry. Yeah, that's one you either know somebody or you got the skills. I don't see you needing a degree to succeed there. Film studies. Yeah, that's a big waste. Although I never went to college, but I always thought that if I were to go to college, that would be something I would have a degree in. Top three here. Sports management. Mm-hmm. Usually sports managers are like their friends or something that, you know, and people that know people in the industry. Number two, hospitality management. Yeah, you don't need a degree to run the VIP section at a club. And lastly, the most degenerate college degree, the most useless out on the field, is a degree in communications, which is exactly what most people who do what I do have a degree in. Damn.
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1: I don't know if I'm here for it. Taylor Swift has a Toy Story song coming out. There's going to be like an exclusive Toy Story soundtrack song. I'm sure she's going to voice some sort of something in the movie. Bad Bunny is voicing another character in the new movie. I love Toy Story more than anything. Absolutely love it. And I know celebrities have been involved from the beginning. That's kind of the thing about Toy Story. But I'm starting to pick up on something. If they start using this as a vehicle to promote current artists and current music, that's fine. You know what? I've got Toy Story 1 through 3. 4.

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1: These are the unhappiest jobs in America. This list says that if you have this job, run. You need to seek new employment elsewhere and change your life. 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
1: The unhealthiest and unhappiest jobs in America. Not a list that's going to make anybody feel good about themselves if they have one of these jobs. However, by hearing this, it might spark something. And you might be like, you know what? He's right. I got to get the hell out of this gig. And it might change your life. Okay, let's get into it. Anything in legal, they say that I thought lawyers are like rich. They're not happy. They're not healthy. Okay. Middle managers at any office job. Okay. Yeah. I've done that. It sucks. Then there's a top three here. Customer service. Yeah. All you do is hear people complain all day. Get out of there. Number two. Ooh. Healthcare workers. They say long hours, emotional burnout, and no end in sight. Yeah, it's tough. The front line doesn't get enough credit, although I think there's some money running around there, so that might should help. And then number one, they say school teachers. Low pay, high stress, and zero resources. I agree with that. I think that teachers deserve more credit than they get, especially the good ones. School systems need to figure out a way of funding, and it's not their fault. It's like, I don't know whose fault it is. Maybe it's the city. Maybe it's the state. Maybe Mayor Sherelle Parker and Governor Shapiro need to get together and take some more money from some of these gambling apps, FanDuel and whatever. 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
1: Are we killing fireflies? Is that what we're doing as a generation? That's what they're saying. Fireflies are fading because habitat loss, pesticides, and light pollution disrupt the dark, damp spaces they need to mate and glow. So with the amount of porch lights that we keep on at night, what we spray on our lawn, apparently that's killing the fireflies. My parents always talk about how they used to catch fireflies and rip the little light bulb out and like stomp on them. That generation was a lot more sadistic with these fireflies than we are, so don't blame us.

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1: What do you think about an all-inclusive ticket at the next baseball or football game that you go to? That's what they're saying. These sports industry executives, sure, those guys are good guys. They all believe all-inclusive venues could eventually become a larger part of sports business as teams continue prioritizing frictionless fan experiences. I guess they say that we spend too much time at the register and picking out what we want. I don't know. They're saying all-inclusive. See, that's the problem with the all-inclusives. I used to think going to an all-inclusive resort was going to be it, dude. I used to think like, oh, all-inclusive. I'm going to eat lobster tails 7 times a day. It's going to be great. I think it's a horrible idea because what's going to happen is that you're going to have like an exclusive little section of stuff where they're going to be like, oh, this is for the all-inclusive tickets. So it's going to sound good because you're going to be like, oh, I have unlimited beer. They're going to be like, ah, but you don't. We're going to cut you off at this many. They'll probably give you like a wristband and they'll like rip off tickets of it or something like that. So you'll only get a couple. And the ones you'll get will be tiny. It's not like when you go to the game now and you get like a gigantic beer that's bigger than your head. Nope. It's going to be a shot glass full of beer and a bunch of people pissed off, in my opinion. But hey, let's give it a shot.
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2: If you like these certain categories of corn, you're a cheater, according to this woman on social media. So they say the four categories of adult entertainment, if you're into any of these or if your husband is into any of these, he's a cheater. Number one is betrayal. Like if you know, they have like a cheating category. Okay, that's pretty, that should be number one. I mean, that's pretty, yeah. Number two, women who aren't you and don't look like you.
1: Well,
2: I'm going to keep it moving. Number three, humiliation. I don't know what, is that like the hardcore stuff when they're like beating each other? I'd stay away from that. Number four, any categories that involves young looking women. It says that your significant other may be a predator. I mean, I agree with that. There's a certain point of like, you can kind of tell if someone is a total scumbag or not. But I guess I'm wondering, like, what are the categories that are left? Like, is there a category where they just sit down and like read a book?

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1: Straight men that have a significant other should not be allowed to blank. In a few moments, you're going to find out exactly what that blank is and hear this woman's take. And you might agree with it, you might disagree. We'll talk about it next. Hang on.

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1: According to the world of social media, this woman believes that straight men should not be allowed to do this.
2: I do not think straight men, especially married men, should be on Instagram. Instagram is a dating app. If you are a man on Instagram, you should have a private profile. You should have less than 200 followers. You should have posted twice in your life 8 years ago.
3: Hell yeah.
2: You should not be able to comment. You should not be able to DM.
3: Yes.
2: No fire emoji to someone's story. Liking someone else's photo is cheating.
3: Yep.
2: You do not need an explore page. You're not a fucking astronaut. Go explore the family you started.
1: First off, that guy was laughing way too hard at that. I see what she's saying about certain things. I agree about the whole, like, sending a fire emoji to someone's photo, or especially if it's like a revealing photo, a lot of skin or anything, that's definitely cheating. If you got somebody at home and you're sending heart eye emojis to somebody's story, you're cheating. But I disagree that Instagram's a dating app. You know how much useless crap I come up with to talk on the radio just by scrolling on Instagram, lady? And that includes you.
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1: This just sounds like a scary movie starting off. Google has asked the EPA for permission to release 32 million mosquitoes across California and Florida. You're about to find out why here. The plan is part of Google's secret debug initiative. Not so secret if we know about it. What's going to happen is they want to release male mosquitoes carrying a natural bacteria called Wolbachia. When these male mosquitoes with that bacteria mate with wild females, the offspring don't survive. So basically, we're killing the next generation of mosquitoes that could be carrying other diseases. So we're going to fight disease with disease and have it mate. I don't see where this could go wrong. We're going to call it COVID-20.

102.3. Real connection, real emotion, and yeah, a few mistakes. Well, actually, lots of mistakes. Guaranteed human.

0: 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This wouldn't have worked for me as a kid, but somebody this will work for. Chick-fil-A is now offering a free 8-count of nuggets to students who show a report card with A's and B's. Got to have all A's and B's. Not only when I was a kid would I not be eligible for these free nuggets, but also I would get, I used to hide my report card until like my parents like made me show it to them. And so when stuff like this would come on the radio, if I was sitting in the car with one of my parents and I happened to be currently concealing a report card from them, I would get so pissed that they were bringing up report cards on the radio, because I'd be like, dude, they're going to start asking where mine is. Will you guys shut up? So because of that, I'm going to shut up.
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1: Shout out to Lizzo. I mean, not really. 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But I do like this. 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
1: Sabotaging your sleep. That's what they say that you're doing during the day. Everybody, like, by now we're told, like, no screen time before bed because that can mess with your sleep. But they say that most people actually sabotage their sleep between 1 p.m. and 10 p.m. So not right before you go to bed. So they say that if you do these three things, you can have much better sleep patterns and get some real rest. Number one, caffeine cutoff. No caffeine after 1 p.m. No coffee, no green tea, not even just a small cup after dinner. They say switch to herbal tea, decaf, water. They say that coffee is still in your system. Even if you were to drink it at 3 o'clock, it's still going to be in your system at 11 o'clock. I've kind of had that happen before. Also, number two, they say walk after dinner, 15 to 20 minutes right after dinner. Not a workout, not a run, just a calm, simple, powerful walk. A short walk after dinner improves glucose control, lowers stress hormones, signals that the day is ending, reduces screen time because you're out in the real world, and helps digestion. That's why they call it a fart walk. Also on this list, intimacy before bed. They say sex before sleep increases dopamines, oxytocin, and prolactin. I don't know what prolactin. Prolactin is something to do with sleep, I guess. It reduces stress, relaxes the body, and promotes deeper sleep onset. So there you go. Cut the caffeine, walk after dinner, and get nasty. And then you'll sleep better.

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1: Ah, aliens. Let's go. The CIA is being accused of investigating DNA data from Ancestry and 23andMe in an alleged search for alien genetics and hidden bloodlines among humans. That's interesting. Like, if you found out that your friend, coworker, or even significant other was, like, in the long lineage bloodline of an alien, would you be still into it? Or would that be like, ah, nah, I gotta cut you off here. You're an alien. Or would it make you more into it? You'd be like, hey, you're an alien.

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1: Oh, I wonder how true this is. Which side do you sleep on? They say that people who sleep on their left side report significantly more nightmares, approximately 40% more compared to people who sleep on their right side. I'm trying to think. I tend to fall asleep on my left side, but I don't really have that many nightmares. It depends on what I ate before I went to bed. They should have included that in the study.

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1: Okay, ladies, and probably fellas too here, have you ever received an unsolicited pick?
0: Yes.
1: One of those pictures. Wait till you meet Paige. She's not this week's weirdo. Coming up next, she's calling out a weirdo of her own.

0: Kiss 102.3.
1: Today's story starts with a text message from Paige. Paige, are you on the line?
2: Yeah. Hey, Buster.
1: What's up, Paige? It says that you're married and have two kids, and over the weekend, you got a text from a number that you didn't recognize. Is that right?
2: Yeah. So Saturday afternoon, I got a text from a number I've never seen before. The message said something like, "Hey, Paige, miss that fine ass."
1: Whoa.
2: And then immediately after that, they send a very personal photo. So
1: no, like something that rhymes with trick pick.
2: Yes.
1: Oh,
2: I was horrified.
1: No.
2: Yeah. I don't know this number. I don't have it saved. I haven't dated in forever. Like I told you, I'm married with two children. So
1: now, does your husband know about this?
2: Oh, I told him immediately because I don't want him thinking that I'm, you know, trying to hide something and this becomes some weird situation later where, you know, he's like, oh, you hid it for me. So he looked at the text and said, who the hell is that? And I have no idea, honestly.
1: Yeah.
2: So,
1: well, it's good that you told him because, like, you sound completely innocent. And if you did get this random picture from a random number, just who knows? If it escalates, it's a good thing that your husband knows. But so we have this mystery texter. Do you have his number still?
2: Yes, I do.
1: What if we called him?
2: I actually was hoping you would say that, Buster, honestly.
1: Yeah. Wait, so let's do it. What's the number?
2: Okay. It's 6525.
1: Okay.
3: Hello?
1: Hey, this is Buster from iHeartRadio, and you're live on the air.
3: Really?
1: Yeah, man. Listen, I'm calling with good news because you're a listener here. You've been selected to win a free pair of concert tickets.
3: Seriously? I don't remember signing up for anything.
1: Oh, yeah, no. Well, basically, when you stream us on iHeartRadio, you're always kind of registering for prizes and stuff, and we kind of hit you up. So we have some of your info. But real quick, and before we pick which tickets that you want to win, I just got to get some info from you, okay?
3: Okay.
1: Yeah, what is your... okay, let's start. What's your first and last name?
3: Nick.
2: Oh, my God.
1: Paige?
2: Oh, my God. Nick Flo...
3: Who's that?
1: Nick, before we go any further here, I gotta let you know I kind of worked you into something here. I'm not there aren't any actual concert tickets. The reason why we're calling is because over the weekend someone sent Paige an unsolicited picture and some questionable messages. We wanted to find out who it was. She gave me the number. It's your number, and it turns out it's you.
3: Oh, there has to be some mistake.
2: Oh, no, Nick. There's no mistake. Oh, my God. Nick, we used to work together.
3: What?
2: This is disgusting, Nick. I am married. I have a family. And don't you have a girlfriend?
1: Ooh.
2: What were you thinking?
3: I think you got the wrong...
1: Nick? Hello? Paige, he hung up.
2: He absolutely hung up.
1: Oh, man. The second the heat got turned on, he was out.
2: I'm telling you right now, I'm calling my old boss after this.
1: Wow. Nick thought he was getting concert tickets and ended up being this week's weirdo. I kind of feel bad because we kind of ambushed him, but at the same time, he ambushed you with his own bush. So I guess we're square.
2: Yeah. I mean, that's even better, honestly.
1: I wonder if there's anybody listening right now, though, that, like, have you ever gotten a random text from somebody that freaked you out? You can go ahead and chime in now. You can text in at 71021. Just don't send us any pictures, or hit me in the DMs at FM Buster, and definitely don't send any pictures there. But it sounds like Nick earned himself a spot in weirdo history here on iHeartRadio.
2: But Buster, wait.
1: Yeah, what's up?
2: You guys aren't actually giving away those concert tickets.
1: No, we're not.
2: Well, it was worth a shot.
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1: Okay, do you get along with your kids' teachers? It's the end of the year. Some of this might be coming to a head. I'll explain what I mean. As a matter of fact, Julia is going to explain what she means because she's going through it. We're going to talk about it next on Ask Buster. 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
1: Okay, it's Ask Buster. We have Julia on the line. Julia, are you there?
2: Yes, hi, I'm here.
1: Okay, it says that you're fighting with moms from your kid's school. Is that right?
2: Yeah. So my son, he's finishing fourth grade, bless his heart. And then one of the class moms starts a group text about getting the teacher the end of the year present, like a gift.
1: Okay, that's pretty normal.
2: Is it? Though, because I've never really heard of this. But anyways.
1: Well, wait, what's the gift?
2: So she actually just took it upon herself to send a $500 spa and massage package.
1: Damn, $500.
2: Thank you. That's what I said. Apparently, they want the teacher to have the summer of healthcare, like self-care and healthcare, whatever.
1: Okay. So wait, how much are they asking for you to contribute?
2: $25.
1: Okay, that's not terrible.
2: Yeah, except I don't want to contribute at all.
1: Why?
2: Because I don't think this teacher deserves a $500 spa package from me.
1: All right. Well, one could argue that teachers deserve a lot more than that. So it's not. Is there more to the story between you and this teacher?
2: Yeah, actually there is. So my son and this teacher, they've had issues all year, to be honest. Like nothing crazy, but she's called me a couple times over some things that I personally thought were ridiculous. He's gotten moved like seats three times this year. And then she emailed me one time because he was making excessive sound effects during a science video. Like, he's nine, Buster.
1: I get it. I mean, it's a distraction for the class, but I get it. Kids are going to be kids. So you and the teacher just haven't clicked?
2: No, not really. Not even a little. Like, I'm polite, you know. I smile at conferences. Like, I don't want to cause problems. But if you think I'm paying for her to hot stone massage after this year, like, that we've had, absolutely not interested.
1: So what happened with the group chat with the moms after you declined to contribute to the present?
2: So, yeah, I made the mistake of being honest. Then I texted the group text, I'm going to sit this one out, but I hope she enjoys it. And that was it.
1: I mean, that's a reasonable response.
2: Apparently not, because immediately one of the mom replies, wow. Like, just wow, nothing else.
1: Oh.
2: Yeah, and then another mom says, I guess some people don't appreciate everything teachers do. Like, oh, okay, now we're doing that. You know? And I don't know, I feel like they're talking about me. You know how you can feel it? I can feel it. It just gets quiet. Like, when I walk up from the pickup lines, nobody's, like, saying hi to me. It's awkward. Nobody's responding to my last text in there. Like, one mom who used to chat with me every day, like every morning, suddenly is like nowhere to be found.
1: So you think that you've been labeled by all the other moms?
2: Yeah, absolutely. Like, nobody's bothered to ask me why, but now I'm the cheap mom, you know, like the difficult mom, the anti-teacher mom or whatever, all because I didn't want to spend money on a gift card that I don't agree with.
1: Okay. Well, what is your question for me today here on Ask Buster?
2: So, you know, I want to know, like, am I wrong for not contributing? Or, like, are these moms being ridiculous for acting like this teacher's retiring, I don't know, from, like, a war zone?
1: So, wait, is the teacher retiring or is it just the end of the year?
2: It's just the end of fourth grade. That's it.
1: I see where you're coming from. Like I said, on one hand, teachers deserve so much more than they get, you know, as far as compensation for their job and everything. On the other hand, not every relationship with every teacher goes according to plan, and not everything deserves like a gift or whatever at the end of the year. So I sort of get what you're saying there. I guess I'm going to open up the phone lines. You can text in at 71021 or hit me in the DMs at FM Buster. We got Julia. Does anybody ever call you Julia Gulia, by the way?
2: Yeah, in high school they used to.
1: All right, we got Julia Gulia on the phone, and she doesn't want to contribute to her kid's fourth grade teacher's end of year gift. And a $500 massage is a pretty hefty gift. I'm going to see if I can get help for you on the air here from folks listening. Okay, Julia Gulia?
2: All right, Buster Muster. I appreciate you.
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1: Yeah, we just met Julia on Ask Buster. Julia doesn't think she should have to contribute to her son's teacher's end-of-year gift. All the moms are getting together, contributing towards a gift. It's $25 a person. She's not into it because her kid and that teacher had beef all year long. We're getting some text messages in here at 71021. This one says, parents like this should be forced to substitute teach sometimes. Whoa. This text message says she should have to pay extra because her kid is obviously a problem.
2: Hello, I'm listening to your commenter right now.
1: Yeah, what do you think of Julia's situation?
2: Listen, if the teacher calls and takes their very, very, very valuable time to do so, it's not over something that was stupid. Mm. It's usually over something that's a repeated pattern, and they've simply decided at that time they're going to actually make that call. I'm super offended by her, actually, all the way around.
1: Yeah, I mean, a lot of times parents, you know, kind of overlook the behavior of their own kid and kind of put it more on the teacher, right?
2: Of course, which is why education is in the state that it is today, because parents don't want to parent and want to allow their children to do anything.
1: Are you a teacher?
2: Why, of course I am.
1: I could feel it. I felt like I was in trouble for a second.
2: People wouldn't really understand what you really go through with kids until they are in that position.
1: We actually just got a text message in here at 71021. It says, sounds like her kid sucks.
2: Well, listen, there's no kid that really sucks. There's just some kids that are more challenging. That's all. Whether it's behaviorally or academically.

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2: No!
3: I am addicted to this show.
2: Is it bad? I'm sucking your attention in.
4: I love Elvis.
2: Oh my God, I just burped. You hear that?
5: Oh yeah.
6: I love the photos. They're my favorite thing.
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3: They just cry.

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3: We have a listener on the line. Good morning, listener.
4: Good morning.
3: Good morning. Good morning. Is it okay if we say your name?
4: Yeah, absolutely.
3: Good morning, Kristen. Okay, I already know why she's calling and what she's asking and everything. And I already have my answer for you, but I'm going to leave it be until everyone else can hear your story. So you are so excited you're getting married, right?
4: Yes, next summer.
3: And it should be the most happiest time of your life getting married. So how did you guys decide to get married? What's the ceremony going to be like?
4: So we actually decided on a cruise ship wedding. My fiance has already been married before. The idea of doing a full traditional wedding and being in front of all those people and doing that stresses me out so much.
3: Right.
4: So we were actually just going to do a courthouse wedding and just kind of get it over and be done with. But then we heard that you can do weddings on cruise ships, and it was kind of perfect for us because everything's all pre-planned. We picked a date, picked a ship. We just kind of show up, and whoever wants to come can join us. So
3: I love
4: we were
3: that.
4: Pretty excited about the idea of that.
3: And that's what it is. Cruise ships, you know, it is. If you can make it, we'd love to have you.
5: Yeah.
3: Anyway, so, but there is a fly in the ointment, as they say.
5: Oh.
3: What is that?
4: That would be my sister-in-law.
3: Okay.
4: So, yeah, we've butted heads a time or two in the past, but we work through it, and we try to be as civil with each other as possible. But she's already starting to make comments about how expensive it is, and she's going to have to start fundraising and selling feet pictures and doing this and that to be able to afford
3: Wait,
4: to come to our wedding.
3: She's going to sell feet pictures? I love it.
5: Yeah, she has a plan.
3: She must really want to be there.
5: Yeah.
3: So she's already giving you grief. Oh, my gosh, it's going to cost me a lot of money to go on the cruise ship, blah, blah, blah. So how is it as of today? Like, what's the latest conversation you had?
4: So we haven't even had a conversation. I have a Facebook group put together with all of the information in one central location, so everything's going on and what they need to do. She's leaving comments on stuff. She has directly about it.
3: Right.
5: She's leaving comments on the Facebook page.
3: Okay, well,
5: I mean,
3: so maybe there should be a direct conversation. What's that, Danielle?
6: Do we want to give our opinions yet?
3: Oh, absolutely. Oh,
6: okay. I feel like it's your wedding, and you need to do your wedding the way you want to do it. And unfortunately, not everyone's going to agree. Mm-hmm. And if she can't afford to be there, then you just have to understand. And you have to be understanding about it. And she has to just not come, and that's it. I think, you know.
5: Yeah. I think the mistake came by telling people you were getting married. Should have been a secret.
3: Oh, you did?
5: And then when you get home,
3: Gandhi.
5: You have a party. Is that what you did? No.
3: That is not real.
5: I'm just saying.
3: That is not real life
5: yes,
3: advice.
5: Is. No, because of course people always complain about destination weddings or having to spend a ton of money on weddings. They just do. Mm-hmm. And if you want something private for yourself, you should definitely do what you want. Just don't tell them. Come back and throw a tiny party.
3: Hey, so you haven't had a direct conversation. I think you should, mm-hmm. first of all. And yeah, no?
4: Yeah, that's the plan. I just needed to complain about it a little bit, so I don't tell
3: her. And I get that, but here's the thing. I so agree with Danielle, not as much Gandhi.
5: I said she should do what she wants, just don't tell
3: her. You should do what you want. It is your wedding, and, you know, in...
4: So, for the wedding, we plan ceremony in port.
6: Okay. Oh, so they can go to the ceremony before the cruise ship takes off.
3: Yeah, and so they can get off and it doesn't cost them anything.
6: Oh, that's good.
3: I know, but it's your wedding. This phone line's not doing well. Here's the thing. It is your wedding. You should do what you want, but there's another thing to consider. She is your sister-in-law,
6: yes.
3: And you're stuck with each other.
5: True.
3: So there needs to be a conversation. You need to connect with her because, let's face it, you want to get along. You don't want to cause or... You don't want them to think you're trying to cause problems.
6: Maybe she thinks she's being funny and she doesn't realize she's really hurting your feelings.
4: That's probably what it is.
3: No, you're laughing. Which means it's not what it is.
4: She's not nearly as funny as she thinks she is.
3: Well, look, let me ask you this, and you can be candid with us. Is there a chance that you knew she wouldn't be able to go, so that's why you did it this way?
4: I mean...
6: Changing my mind about what I'm saying, lady.
4: Kristen, we plan to have the ceremony in port, so she's come to the ceremony, but not have to come on the cruise with us.
3: Okay,
5: so there's really no problem there.
3: Look, I get that. You know, and you want, not only at the wedding, but you want the people surrounding you post-wedding and out at sea to be people that you like and get along with. But always keep in mind, in the back of your head, you guys are stuck with each other forever, unless there's a divorce down the road. You know what I'm saying? You guys are. You are sisters in law until the end of whatever. So keep that in mind and, you know, be a little gentle. But at the end of the day, it is your wedding. It is your day and your trip. So best of luck.
6: Wow.
3: Yeah, I know.
4: Thank you very much. I appreciate your guys' wise wisdom and input on this.
3: Thank you. And you know what? Congratulations, Kristen.
5: Yeah, congrats.
3: At the end of the day, you're kicking off a marriage and you want it to be right. And but you know what? Sometimes you know you can always throw her overboard.
6: No.
3: I'm kidding. Don't do that. All right. Thank you, Kristen, and all the best to you. And again, congratulations.
4: Thank you. Thank you, guys. I love listening to you so much.
3: Oh, thank you. Take care. Yeah, that's a tough one. Wow. What was that, Nate?
0: Well, we had a situation with somebody that was going to come to our, a family member that was going to come to our wedding that we didn't want there. So we found a way to start a fight that made them decide to not come in the first
3: place. Wow.
5: Very mature.
3: By the way, I can't even go into detail, but your family has a lot of drama. What's that, Scary?
7: I always get suspicious when people do destination weddings. I'm like, they just want like 20 people there. You know?
3: It doesn't matter. It's what they want.
6: Right. Yeah, it's their decision.
3: Scary. It's what they want.
7: Which is great. Maybe they do a dinner when they get back for the people who couldn't make it. And then
5: just
7: they
5: don't tell anyone.
3: No, you got to. They're gonna find out. Gandhi, can you live in the real world for a moment? You drink way too much coffee.
5: Tell you, I think plenty of people get married in secret all the time, and then they come home and they're like, "Hey, I got married. Let's have a party."
3: That is a way to do it.
5: Yeah.
3: That is a way to do it.
5: Avoid the drama.
6: I like
5: that's the real world.
6: My favorite is when you go to like the Bahamas or whatever, and it's just the bride and groom, and you can tell that the whole bridal party is like rented. Like everybody's from the islands and they're singing.
3: Or just people you meet at the bar.
6: Yeah, it's fantastic. I'm like,
3: hey,
6: why not?
3: What are you guys doing here? We're here to get married tomorrow morning. We'll see you there at 10 o'clock.
6: You want to be my best man? Come on.
3: I'm in. That's a good idea.
2: Don't answer the phone, Elvis Duran. The Elvis Duran phone tap.
3: My girlfriend is always asking me if I'm gay. And I keep telling her, no, I'm straight. But she jokes with me all the time because she thinks I'm so well-groomed, wear nice clothing, I've got to be gay. Anyway, let's throw her for a loop. I'm going to call her and ask her if she's ready to fulfill my fantasy of having a three-way with someone I just met. Today's phone tap.
8: Hello?
9: Hello?
8: Yes?
9: Hey, babe, what's up?
8: Nothing.
9: You know, I'm always telling you, you know, we should try new things and, you know, experiment with things.
8: Yeah.
9: So I was just thinking, you know, can I meet somebody? And I was like,
8: who the f*** did you meet that you want to do that with?
9: You know, when I left here this morning, you know, when I left the house, I met somebody and,
8: how did you meet somebody?
9: Oh, when I went to the store. When I went to the,
8: Oh, really? So you flirt when you go to the deli? That's nice. That's really nice to know. You flirt when you go to the deli?
9: Well, you know, I met somebody over there, so I was like, you know, maybe this might be...
8: You met somebody, and you flirted, so that obviously means that you have the potential to cheat.
9: No, I mean, you know, but he's a nice guy. You know, I invited him upstairs, and, you know, we were just talking.
8: A guy?
9: Yeah.
8: What? So are you gay that you just bring home a man off the street?
9: No, I mean, I was just thinking, you know, maybe you can, like, come home for lunch or something. You know, at lunchtime.
8: You better be kidding me. When I tell you, you better be kidding me to call me on a Tuesday when you know my office is busy with this nonsense.
9: No, I'm serious.
8: This man is out of control.
9: You say you're willing to try something.
8: I'm not doing that. I'm not doing that.
9: So would you watch?
8: Would I watch what? Are you all of a sudden gay? Are you gay?
9: No, it's not, you know, I just want to try new things, you know, that's how it's going.
8: I'm not trying that, point blank.
9: Why?
8: I'm not trying that. No.
9: Why?
8: No.
9: But, I mean, we were thinking, right, that we could try new things, right?
8: New things that people do in their house privately. You don't bring strangers into your house.
9: No, but he seems like a real good guy.
8: What in the hell is going through your head that you just wake up in the morning and go to the freaking deli and pick up a guy? What happened to getting a sandwich? How do you pick up a guy?
9: Come on now. Come on.
8: Adi, I swear to God I'm going to kill you when I get home.
9: Why don't you check him out, right? Let me know what you think of him, and then if things are all right, then why not?
8: Oh, my God. Dude, I'm sick to my stomach. I'm shaking. I don't feel well. I don't like games like that. You really think I'd let a man that I don't know have sex with me? You really think I would do that? I don't care how much I want to try new things. There's no way I'm picking someone off the street with as much crap that's running around. And the fact that he's a little too overzealous to want to stick me, I kind of have a problem with that.
9: So it's a no-go then, huh?
8: Did from painting last night, did the fumes go all the way to your head? Are you not normal?
9: No, you know, we both get pleasure out of it. We both have a good time.
8: Okay. Do you think it's okay for you to sleep with another man in front of my face? Are you kidding me? What do you? No, no, no, no, and no, and no. And if you didn't understand it in English, I'm going to tell it to you in Spanish. Vete para carajo. Si tú no me entiendes, que te estoy diciendo que no. No. I'm hanging up.
10: Adi,
8: I'm hanging up.
10: Whoa, don't hang up. You're on the radio. It's a phone tap.
8: Oh, my God.
10: Are you ready for your big three-way?
8: I'm going to kill you people.
10: Is there anything you want to say to your boyfriend?
8: Oh, he'll... What I want to say, I can't say on the air. He'll get it at home.
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3: Danielle, did you ever figure out who stole the cookies out of your desk?
4: No. No.
5: I have
4: and
5: ideas.
4: No. And
5: that rhyme with bait.
4: Let me tell you
3: something. It rhymes with Nate.
4: It really pisses me off because I don't mind if you see a box of cookies on someone's desk and you say, hey, could I have one? Or does anyone know who this is? And like, or right. Leave a note saying, hey, took a cookie. This person ripped this box open, went at it, and then just left the evidence there with the cookies like half in the box, half out of the box, crumbs on my desk. Who does that? What animal Nate. Does that?
3: Nate.
6: Okay.
4: Yeah.
3: Was it you? Well, no, hold on. Let me explain to everyone. Nate, as you, if you've been listening, has a sugar addiction.
4: Yeah,
3: which
4: we
3: is
4: know
3: not,
4: that.
3: Not uncommon. And everyone's trying to help him. I mean, they're slapping cookies out of his hand.
6: Can I defend myself here?
3: Well, yeah. Go ahead. Go ahead, have to defend yourself. Uh-huh. Did you steal the cookies off her desk? Yes
6: so
3: or no?
6: I did.
3: It's
6: open,
3: a yes or no. Yes or no.
6: I did open a box. It was not her box. So I did open a random box on somebody's desk. It was not Danielle's box. Because
4: oh.
6: I know Danielle gets very upset about people opening her box. So
4: yes, my box
6: is
4: shut, guys.
6: Did
4: shut.
6: Not
7: rightfully so.
6: Get in there.
3: I know. You know, Daniel, the hinges on her box are tired.
4: Yes.
3: Hey, so who's I'm going to go back to Daniel in a second, but whose box did you open?
6: It was a random, I don't know whose, but I did open a random
3: where
6: box.
3: Where did you find it? Where did you find
7: open random boxes?
3: Yeah. Where did you find it?
6: It was on the desk that Rachel normally sits at, who does our pictures.
3: Okay.
6: So,
3: Rachel's desk.
6: I don't know whose
7: desk.
6: Box that was. They were pretty good.
4: But let me ask a question. You don't think you should ask, does this belong to anybody? Is
6: no,
4: anybody
6: paying? I operate by the Skiri rule. If it sits there for 3 days, it's up for grabs.
4: But that's Rachel's desk. So what if that was Rachel's cookies?
6: I'll put some of my cookies
8: I'll be
6: there.
8: Your attorney here, Nate.
6: Thank you,
3: Skiri. No, you're not. Hey, yes, Froggy, what?
7: Did you notice what happened there? You asked him, whose desk was it? Well, it was the desk that Rachel normally sits at. That's like, whose house did you break in? Well,
4: right.
7: It's the house that Elvis normally lives in, but it's not his house.
4: He's away, and if it sits there for a while, Elvis has been away, so his house has just been sitting
6: so
4: there.
6: So that desk is also like the dumping ground, so she sits there half the time, and
3: okay,
6: the other half
3: right.
6: the time people put stuff there. So.
3: That's fair. All right. Okay. Yes, Gandhi.
5: So to... sadly, defend Nate for a second. That is sort of like the transitional desk.
6: Yes.
5: There's
6: yeah.
5: a different person there all the time. When we don't want stuff, we usually put it on that desk.
6: Thank you.
5: And it does seem like the place where it's, hey, you want something? Grab it from here. We move things from the communal area out here to that
4: okay.
5: desk.
4: Yeah. But my all desk right. is not the transitional
6: well, that
4: desk.
6: Wasn't
4: not.
6: Me.
4: That
6: yeah.
4: was
6: me.
4: So whoever...
3: That's it. Danielle's desk is not the trans desk.
4: Yeah. So whoever opened up my box and left the crumbs and didn't even clean up after themselves, shame on you, shame on you.
3: All right. Now, Skiri, would you like to be Nate's attorney? Please, by all means. Nate, first of all, do you want him to represent you?
6: In this instance, yes.
8: Yeah, no.
3: Okay,
8: well,
3: let's see what you got.
8: Well,
3: go
8: just
3: girl.
8: Basically what Gandhi said, I was going to say. And then in addition to that, right, the community desk... and nobody's responsible for any cookies or anything that's there. It's like, that's the grab-and-go desk. It's always been the grab-and-go desk. And if, yes, Danielle, shame on whoever took the cookies from your desk. If I went in your drawer and took it out, that's a bad thing. But no, but like community refrigerator, the same thing. If it's a refrigerator in there and it's not labeled, I'm going for it. If the cookies were in there, you could have had them.
3: So,
4: wait a minute, I have a
3: that's
4: question.
3: That's a little overreaching. You're just going to go for it without asking around? Really?
4: Uh-huh. So are you saying that because it wasn't under my desk, but on my desk, it's okay to eat them?
8: No. That was a smash and grab. That person should be caught and convicted.
5: Guys, why are we not allowed to bring a little camera in here and put it in that pit?
6: Well, you can. Just don't say you did.
5: Okay, cool. I'm not doing that.
3: Well, no, wait. Gandhi. We do have cameras.
4: You do?
3: Yes, we do.
6: Have access to the footage. We have to go to somebody to get...
3: We need our own private... You know what? Deanna is in charge of all things video. Deanna, we need cameras at every desk. Even the trans desk.
4: And under the desks, too, because I don't trust anybody under there.
5: It's interesting that the places we need the cameras the most are not there.
6: Yeah.
5: We need to see what happens in that kitchen. Mm-hmm. We can't see it. And we need to see what happens in that hallway. And we can't see it.
4: Right.
5: So I'm not going to put an end to that. I'm not doing anything about it.
4: I just feel like I would never. I mean, I know like there's a lot of stupid things that I would never do that other people would do, whatever. But like, who does? It's just not a nice thing to do.
3: It's not. You know, at the end of the day, no. You know, it goes back to the time Scary stole appliances out of my office without asking anyone. Yes, you don't do that.
8: They were sitting there for a while.
3: You know what? I know your family. They're good people. You don't come from that.
4: You weren't raised like that.
8: They gave me permission and said, Elvis will never know it's gone.
4: Wow!
8: I'm like, great. That seals the deal. I'm walking out.
3: You both are a bunch of a-holes. Stop stealing from people's offices and desks. If it doesn't have your name on it, unless it's like a communal thing, stay out of it.
4: You know what I'm going to do? In the next one, I'm going to put like some kind of a dietary thing in the thing.
8: And so
4: whoever's running to the bathroom, I know that they're the ones who ate it.
3: Are you wishing diarrhea upon this person?
4: I am. I'm wishing diarrhea on them.
5: Diarrhea.
4: Diarrhea.
5: All right. I also love that Nate's attorney.
3: Deanna is saying that people are stealing her stuff out of the refrigerator all the time.
5: Yes. Her food gets taken.
3: Yeah. I didn't mean to interrupt you. What's that?
5: You're fine. Scary, who was Nate's advocate here, his attorney threw him right under the bus.
7: Yeah, I don't know if I want this attorney anymore.
5: That's terrible.
4: Fire him.
3: I asked you. You said, yo, sure. Okay. Yeah.
7: Can I declare a mistrial?
2: Don't answer the phone, Elvis Duran. The Elvis Duran phone tap.
7: All right, Danielle, read your email, please.
0: All right, Anthony says, my wife has a cell phone that an old boyfriend gave her about 5 to 6 years ago, and he is still paying the bills somehow. I want you to call her from a collections agency and tell her, he stopped paying the bill, and now it's your responsibility.
7: And so you're doing the collection agency thing?
0: Yes.
7: Oh, you're awful at this. I mean, you're great at this, but you would make me so mad if you're trying to collect a bill with me. You'll hear it right now. How mad can Danielle make them? Let's find out in today's phone tap.
9: Hello.
0: Yeah, hi, this is Lisa from Beverly Collections. How are you today?
9: Good, how you doing?
0: I'm calling you about cell number 911-1-8-4.
9: Right.
0: There is a back bill of $3,556.32.
9: You're kidding.
0: It used to be registered to a Frank, and I'm not allowed to give the last name because of...
9: Frank is supposed to be paying it.
0: Frank said that you're the one that's been using it for the last couple of years and that you're the one responsible for payment.
9: Well, somebody must have signed my name because I never was told that I'm responsible for any bill. I'm looking for it, Tiffany. Here, right here.
0: Can you go in a quiet room or something to talk?
9: You've got to be kidding me.
0: I can't hear you and I'm trying to get to the bottom of this.
9: Okay, I have a 2-year-old and a 1-year-old here. Can you have patience?
0: Okay, I'm sorry, but I'm...
9: You should be sorry.
0: I'm at work right now and I have to get to the bottom of it.
9: I'm at work too, okay, at my house. It's more work than what you do calling and harassing people.
0: First of all,
9: let me tell you something. Okay, until I have paper signed showing that I agreed or was a co-signer, I don't want to have this discussion. I'll give you my fax number.
0: Okay, what is it?
9: You fax me over the papers.
0: What's the fax number?
9: And if I have my signature on something, that will be fraud.
0: Okay, first of all, how do you know this Frank person anyway? Why were you using a cell phone that he had under his name? I don't get it.
9: That's none of your business. Somebody gave me a cell phone, and that's it. That's the bottom line.
0: You know what? I will put you on hold, and I will connect you to your husband. Please hold.
7: Here we go.
0: Sir?
10: Hello?
0: Go ahead. I'm going to put you on hold.
10: Hello?
9: Hello?
10: What the hell is going on?
9: I don't know. This is a collection agency who's
10: about
9: harassing
10: what?
9: Me.
10: Well, I thought you said this, you were taking care of it already.
9: That was given to me as a gift, remember? They're saying I'm responsible for the bill. There's something wrong with this lady, Anthony. She's harassing me.
10: Oh,
9: my blood
10: God.
9: Is boiling, okay?
10: Oh, my God.
9: They're on the line with us, these morons.
0: Hello?
9: I'll call you back.
0: Hello?
10: Hold on.
9: This psycho
10: Hello?
9: Bitch.
0: Excuse me?
9: And I'm going to freak out in a second. Are you insane?
0: I'm not insane. I'm just talking. You know what?
9: No, I told you, okay? My husband sent out a check for $1,600.
0: You know what? We haven't received the check yet, so what you say...
9: No, it was already processed.
0: Okay, you know what? I don't believe that for a minute because I know you received...
9: All right, you know what? I'm hanging up. You guys... I'm tape recording the whole conversation.
0: Oh, please. They tell me that all the time.
9: To show what morons you people are, okay?
10: Can I ask you a question, please?
9: Give me the number to Unicorn.
10: Listen to me.
9: This is God's joke,
10: with this guy or something? That's why I gave you the phone. You're not telling me the truth? Be honest with me. It doesn't matter now.
9: I've told you the truth from the very beginning. You're the one who keeps saying, keep using the phone. You're paying for it. Keep using the phone.
10: You're telling me all you did is just a friend with this guy, and he gave me
9: the phone. Yes. I got to go.
0: Oh my gosh!
10: Danielle, you know my ass is going to be on the stove for this one.
0: All right, I'm going to try and call her now. We'll break it to her. I feel bad. She's so pissed. Hold on.
11: Hello?
0: Yes, hi.
11: Oh, my God. What is your phone number?
0: This is Danielle Monaro from Elvis Duran and the Morning Show, and you just got phone tapped.
11: That's ridiculous.
0: Anthony!
12: I love you. Don't worry.
11: Anthony, you're an
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13: The Elvis Duran phone tap, only on Elvis Duran and the Morning Show.
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1: I mean, the only thing bigger than the amount of U's said on this song would have to be the amount of bad drivers we have in our city. And, I mean, you can argue all you want. But, you listen, you drive 2 minutes. You know it's true. 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
1: Okay, well, what do you mean you have a backup boyfriend?
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0: So you hit him up whenever you need a free meal or you want to see a movie with somebody?
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0: That's not, shame on you. You're

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1: I just want to say that you're doing a really good job. 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
1: 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I don't know if you have one. 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
1: I'm bragging about myself. 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
0: Dang, flex. Okay, can you say Colts has the best show in, like, Mandarin?
1: Well, I mean,
0: yeah, I don't. 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
1: And why did you end up leaving your man?
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0: 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Albany Station for all the hits, Kiss 102.3. Okay, you're excited about it. You just got an Apple Watch. How much was that thing, by the way?
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So I'm so mad at myself. 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Here's Leon Thomas, Chris Brown.

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3: All right, so I accidentally found this show when I was looking for something new to watch, and I'm so happy. Memory of a Killer. I know, sounds kind of crazy that I'm happy to watch a show about a killer. But it's about this hitman named Angelo who's hit with early onset Alzheimer's. And when his worlds collide, he puts his family in danger. Didn't know what to expect with this one because I had never watched the trailer for it. But now that I'm in about four episodes, I am completely sold. And if you're a big fan of Patrick Dempsey because of his Grey's Anatomy days, just know you're not getting McDreamy at all. He is a killer. He's McKiller on this one. McShoot him up, if you will. Either or, the show is good. You're going to want to add Memory of a Killer on Hulu to your watch this watch list, and thank me later.
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Our boss said that we could. Just don't be weird, bro. Okay? Zara Larsson, Midnight Sun. Let's get into it.

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As always, so excited about hooking you guys up with things, including a nice little trip to the iHeartRadio Music Festival. 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

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Requests or shout outs, go ahead, send me a talk back on that free iHeart app. Would love to hear from you. You could also reach out to me on the gram at Yaya Martinez is my username. Here with you guys until 7 o'clock. Let's make some fun of it, all right?

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0: All right. If you haven't seen it yet, it is definitely good. Talking about Mercy on Amazon Prime. That is where I watched it at. It's about this police captain who gets arrested and charged with the murder of his wife. And he has his day in court. But it's not a normal courtroom. An advanced AI judge tells the captain detective that he's on trial for the murder of his wife. And if he fails to prove his innocence within 90 minutes, he'll be executed on the spot. It had suspense. It had action. There was just so much happening during the entire movie. I was totally invested, and you're going to be too. Just watching it, it kind of makes you think, are we letting AI take over a little bit too much? And I think that was the whole point of the movie. So add Mercy to your watch list on Amazon.

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0: 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Fever Dream.

a little after 6 p.m. If you got those requests or shout outs, go ahead, send me a talk back on that free iHeart app. Would love to hear from you. Got Bruno Mars, Risk It All on right now. That new Ariana Grande on the way. Some Olivia Dean and Olivia Rodrigo.

celebrating the fact that America's turning 250 with our 250K USA giveaway. That is coming your way on Monday. Four chances with a keyword that you take to our website and enter it, and you're good to go. $2,500 could be yours. That would come in clutch for all of your summer vacations, right? Here's Sommer, back to friends.

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Kiss 102.3. I'm getting up out of here, and you can connect with me on Instagram at Yayo Martinez is my username. Hope you have a beautiful rest of your weekend. Leaving you with Somber and Homewrecker. 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